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4: 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O very clear nga photocopy. 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
3: How are you?
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3: See you.
4: Hey,
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3: How y'all doing?
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3: I was ready. 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
2: All right. 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